0: from a Elizabeth Spangler advised to get to a supervisor in reference to her son.
1: 10-4, 5 minutes.

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1: On direct and out of the effect on residence at 6838. We'll have the fire company notified.
2: For the roadway hazard off of Harpill, you can notify County Roads and close it out.
3: 10-4.

0: 10-6-3. Alright, looks like we got rain down. That'll be clear in Carnival, 10-42.
1: 10-4.
2: Tokyo 401. We just got a roadway hazard on Harmony Road. We do have highway already en route to Harmony. You want me to close that out?

0: We're in service from the investigation. We're going to remain on the air for a little while. Let's go after him on staff. Now, so she's not going to help us.
1: Friday, sir.
2: C-12, Frederick. I'm with Edison. The house at 5249A has a lot of tension on the lines of 400 meters off the house.
3: Both Potomac Edison and Fire are up here handling the trees off of Wolfville Road. So, can you close it out, 71?
4: And Wolf.
5: Go ahead. Are you able to let me know if move point's passable the whole way to 17?
6: I'm almost there.
5: Alright, should be another tree down somewhere around 4279. You can handle that one. We're still caught up on 17 trying to get two middle points to help you out.
6: Okay, what I see now is just little twigs laying on the road.
5: Okay.

0: I'm on the scene. It's going to be on Bryce Road. Got a tree down, blocking the entire roadway. I don't have a pole number, but I do have the closest address.
1: Hi, what's this?
0: It's going to be 13-220 or 236 Bryce Road.
2: Right,
3: okay.
2: 82 to Chief 21.
3: Roger. Where do you want us to start?
2: If you got a chainsaw, just head up 17 and take care of it as you see fit.
3: Copy.
2: Engine 132 to Frederick.
1: Engine 162.
2: The call is pending on 100 block Pierce Town Road. We just drove through that area. Nothing found. You can clear that one.

0: Project Field, Bullet 27, 426, respond to commercial alarm, Costco, 5151, Mr. Court, entire warehouse.
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0: Bien, vuelvo, Pablo. 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We're not on the apartment door and nobody's answering. They had just advised before they hung up they were waiting by the deputy's vehicle.
1: Stand by.

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1: Good.
0: 3:43. We're adding a little bit to this channel. You're going to be the Middletown Command, and I'll have 1092 is going to be the Lewistown Command on 91 Charlie.
1: Okay. I hope to be out of here in a minute or two. In the meantime, could you notify the power company, you know, high tension power lines down at 2902 Marker Road?

0: 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I'll make a notification.
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0: North 1762, area of Woodville Road and Talbot Run Road. Green wires down. 9 Charlie 2016.
1: All right, thanks, sir.
2: Rest your engine 7-4 to Middletown Area Command.
3: Good.
2: We're blocked off marker in the area of 40A and Picnic Woods, awaiting the arrival of power company. We are clear here if you need us somewhere else.
3: Okay, I have a fire police unit route to your location there at Old National, the marker. And I believe you can go in service.
2: I'm direct, thanks, sir.
4: And 6838 Picnic Wood Road for 475. What's the disposition there?
5: Repeat.
4: Picnic Woods Road, 6838. What's the disposition for 475 there?
3: There's, we're paralyzed down but off the roadway.
4: Okay.
3: That was across the driveway at that address, so we'll be the power company.

0: And Chief, were they clear?
1: Middle Tech Command 2, Brush number 5.
2: Brush 75, go ahead.
3: Are you clear of returning back to quarters?
2: That's right.
3: That's right. Middletown Commander Frederick. We're going to go ahead and terminate the Middletown Command. The rest of the units can clear when they're ready, returning to their respective stations. 993 will be in service. Thank you for your help.
0: Absolutely, Chief. Command terminated 2018.
4: Tree hanging down over the roadway. It's passable. 75 County Roads.

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1: Good.
0: When you're done assisting State Highway, got another call with wires down, 1639 Monument Road.
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0: 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Place. They're just talking in the background. No response on convey.
1: We're going to be on 11,533. Woodsville Road. This is a state highway. T21, the road is going to be completely shut down there.
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0: Cabin 112, Copper Mine Road off Green Valley Road, phase 2. Nothing evident and nothing on callback or text.

0: Carol, Rush 852, area Route 75, and Rep Road. Three down on power lines. Hi, Charlie, 2022.
1: 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Sheriff's out there.
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2: Carroll, engine 81, you're responding to Route 75 at Rep Road for a tree down on power lines about a quarter mile south of that intersection.

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1: We got things cleared up a little bit more here. If you and 291 just want to stay on 9, Charlie, we can coordinate from there.
0: Okay, I copy. Remain on, switch back to and remain on 9, Charlie, correct?
1: That is correct, sir.
0: Battalion 902 is okay.

0: Park Battalion, 902.
1: Go ahead, Primitive.
0: After working through some other cards here, the only thing you have left is 11,313 Heslong Bridge Road.
1: Copy, 11,313 Heslong Bridge. Frederick, I'll go ahead and handle that. 291 can return to service and return to quarters. And I'll advise.
0: I'll send you the call, Chief.

0: Project of 400, we have a roadway hazard being reported on Harmony Road. I mean, we do have a highway already started that way. Okay, close.
1: Yeah, close.
0: 10-4.

0: 221 to Frederick.
1: 221.
0: Yes, sir. Did you ever get to call him at Highland School in Gamble Park for wires?
1: That's correct. Power companies notify. I currently have you still assigned to 4730 Middle Point Road and car 21 assigned to Route 17 in Middle Point. That's clear.
0: In the car. Everything we know about is open to this point, or at least passable. Units are going to be checking the area and clearing trees as necessary. But you can clear all the 21 units from every call.
1: And I thank you for your help, Chief. 2030.
0: Thank you.
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3: 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We're not going to be able to do anything from our standpoint, but we'll have to come out at some point. I know they're busy, but just put it in another card for them.
1: We're asking to 74-2031.
4: Carroll, engine 81 of Frederick. We're on the scene, have a single tree down, on the wires, no arcing, no apparent hazards. We'll advise further momentarily.
1: Carroll, engine 81 on the scene, 2031.
4: 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Area Tract Road and Waynesboro Road. Vehicle accident automatic crash notification number of 2032.

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0: Gave you pole number, sir. I believe it's Verizon pole. Victor over Zebra 189. We've got what looks like two or three trees down over all the wires. Woodville Road and Talbot Run Road. The road is blocked. We're going to need traffic stopped at Talbot Run and Woodville on the other side. We've got traffic approaching for high rate of speed.

0: 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I'm on Phoenix Lane for Track Road. I have nothing showing. I'll be proceeding up Lane for like.
1: Yeah, well, 6-8, repeat your message.
0: 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Nothing found, proceeding up Waynesboro Pike.
1: First, okay.
2: 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We're going to continue. We're going to go back in service.
1: All right, 2035. Firing all fireworks.

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0: 175, perfect.
1: Perf 175.
0: Yes, sir. I have Fire Police 17 Alpha on the scene with me. He's going to relocate to Talbot Run and Woodville Road. He's requesting you make a request for others. He's going to relocate, and we're going to be on the scene. And we are going to need Verizon to respond with a true crew.
1: Process the car for Verizon, and we'll get Fire Police Base out for you.
0: Thank you.

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0: The state of a roadway hazard, copper mine at 194.
1: What kind of roadway hazard is it?
0: All four of the lights out of the intersection are out.
1: That's correct. I do have that.
0: Okay, thanks.
2: 435, Frederick.
1: 435.
3: Insert.
2: Jade at the Point Bay. 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
1: Do you happen to know the spelling of the last name?
2: Last is going to be Adam Paul Ocean Nora Tom Edward. 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
1: Stand by.
0: 478, Frederick. 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

0: And for me, you guys, the first name is Jade, J-A-D-E.
1: That's right.
0: Yeah, nothing's coming up for her.
2: Denforth, hey, I think her dad's calling me now.

0: 236.
1: 85 at Guilford, Maryland, 710, Lincoln, 11.
0: Table.
2: 4, I won't be out with them.
3: 403-435.
4: Yes.
3: Jay DePonte is in Central Square in our system. The address is 515 West Main Street, Middletown.
4: That's right, I'm on the phone, we're done.

0: 433, hold me out, 401.
1: 433, 10-4.
0: 433, they were advised to go to 71.
1: 10-4.
2: And the house. 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There's no power to the house, no occupants are home, but there is a potential hazard. So if you can add that to the card and have the utility company step that one up on a priority, just make sure there's nothing going on. It doesn't arc.
0: First, okay.
2: Battalion 902 is in service, ready.
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0: Fredericksville 433, when you're clear, you're current. I'm holding a trespass that occurred last Saturday.
1: Frederick,
0: I'll take that for 433. 17, 7134, caller place. The caller advised that the neighbor was weed whacking.
2: So 8 Apple Avenue, West 7th Street, and Belmont Avenue in Rosedale. Sick person number 2043.

0: Project 2403, I have a roadway hazard, 80 Ball Road. Tree down.
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0: Near Vital Road, Pixie Woods Road.
1: Yeah.
0: Wires down.
2: Yeah.
0: And Charlie 2046.

0: 235. Do you notify County Roads as a roadway hazard, tree in a road?
1: Terrible.
0: And you can close up.
1: Jam 4 will put on the fireworks on Lockwood.
0: I'm 421,
1: Red Hatter,
0: he's direct.
1: 426, 10-4.

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1: Yeah, and what?
2: Engine 132, ambulance 1692, mutual aid to Carroll County, box 516, 3135 Bullfrog Road, house fire Alpha 7, 2055.

0: drawn to a suspicious Macy's parking lot, 5500 Buckingham Pike. They're advising that two cars are in the parking lot, parked next to each other, and they're not sure what they're doing. It's a dark gray Honda Civic and a white Mazda SUV. Go ahead, Luke.
1: 5 Charles Roberts, 3827.
0: Jamie Wolf.
2: 400, Fred, are you even sacked as suspicious?
0: Jamie Wolf.

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2: 58. Robert Ocean, Sam Victor, Edward Lincoln, Tom. 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
3: Second bridge at Bucklance. And the primary is 6405 Foxfield Deerfield, three hearts leads for the stream.
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4: Approximately 3/4 of a mile east of Picnic Woods Road on Biddle. We have a large tree down across the roadway on power lines. I'll try to get your full number.
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0: this 511 was on a backing up a dual dispatch engine. Would you like us to add another engine to it?
1: I'm sorry, that's what you said.
0: 511 was backing up another dual dispatch engine from Adams. Would you like another engine added to it?
1: On the call report for him, Sam.
0: Hey, it looks like you got a work fire, Chief.
2: All right, thank you.
0: And the only engine you got response paramedic is 102. Everything else meant fail time.
1: All right.

0: 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We got another house fire, 65 points of Billsville Road. 1024 box.
1: All right, in proximity, I'll close for this.
2: You're responding to 16,516 Buck Lance Road.
1: Buffalo Road, Frederick, 903 is heading to the other box, and Chief 21 can be the second chief.
0: Okay. And air close, but not close. It says the woods. Looks like somebody's looking through the woods. It might be one and the same, maybe.
1: Okay.
3: Paramedic in 102 to Frederick. In the battalion. I'm going to assume that it's likely going to be the shed fire that we're currently running just across the wind direction and the large cloud of smoke. So, like I said, we're just built.
4: Court, call advises there are fireworks going off.
2: Time for it.
1: Hi, 903 to 901, where are you? Just getting on 50, where are you at?
3: I've been on 40 for a mile, hello. You want to go to the initial one or the second one?
1: I can go to the second one if you want to go to the initial one. 221's running that one as well. That'll be both you as the chief on that one. Then I'll take the second one.
3: All right.

0: 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battalion 901, due 16520, Sebillisville Road, for house fire, 9 India, 2105.
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3: 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I have at least one pole snapped in half, multiple trees down across the way, roadway on power lines.
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1: 3140, 3140. We're laying out in the driveway. The driveway is tight. A lot of low hanging branches. 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
5: Okay. Sergeant, if you want to keep training Battalion 900 and Battalion 902, since they're up north already on this house fire, you can put me back on the other one.
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3: Engine 121, Frederick.
2: Engine 121.
3: If you're able to, start fire, please, at this location. We'll have one unit respond from Picnic Woods Road, and we'll have another unit respond from East Main Street.
0: I have a 2108.
1: House fire's in Sebillisville.
8: Ready. You're going to go ahead and connect to the supply line at the end of the driveway and just nurse us from there is probably a better bet. Break. Command all units. No other units are going to be able to make the driveway. You just have to stage in line and make your way back to the driveway.
2: Frederick, to the last unit on 9 Charlie. I got that you were responding with 3, but I don't have your unit number.
0: It was 308, go direct with 901 on that Delta.

0: this one with you, sir, or?
1: Three, I'm in the area. I'll handle that first.
2: David 4, 412, stay tonight.
0: Fox Hill Airfield. Use caution coming through the park. You got crews working on trees that are down.
3: Commander, Brandon, I'll also take the racket.
4: Paramedic, if you want to request some rapid intervention dispatch, 2110.
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1: Franklin Engine 2-1 to Frederick Car.
2: Franklin Engine 2-1.
1: Yes, sir. Responding to Southland Drive. Traffic 3-1.
3: Answers to those over here. So those are the second incident. Yeah, well, straight out. I'm saying one story, single family, nothing at it, only Alpha side. Stand by for 360. And suit out and assume whatever they can do until we get there.
4: That's fine. Depending on one damn 309.
3: Franklin Ladder 2, copy.
2: Franklin Ladder 2, operations are 9 Delta.
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1: To the last unit on 9 Charlie, your message was broken up.
0: C21 to command. I'm seeing, I'll take an LK.
2: Tanker 10 to any unit coming in from the upper side. Is any of you a tanker?
3: We got a 4550. Several vehicles, several smuggler vehicles, all well involved. Right now we have an engine reporter on it. We have an efficient hand to refer the line. And we have tanker 10 supplying us. We'll send the manpower back.
0: Alright, I'm working through your report. I'll establish a stationary command post at the end of the driveway. We have Furkel Engine 19-3 and Special Unit 51 on the way back to the manpower. They're going to be my fire detector supervisor.
4: One, two. Lid for the house fire. 16-516 Bucklands Road. Box 1023. 9 India. 2114.
0: Tower 6, sir.
4: Tower 6.
0: Any more response to that for the house project?
2: I'm okay, I'm here with them.
3: And the 2-1's on the scene. Federal Ambulance, Franklin Ambulance, 47's on the scene. Right, Ambulance 47 Command, do you have a specific preference where you want to see that?
0: Get your equipment as close as you can for rehab. Make sure you have extra water.
2: The units at the other side of the fire on the Blue Ridge Summit, make sure you stay that road open so I can get a tanker down here.
3: Road is open, sir.

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1: Hi, I'm on Petersville Road at Center Street with Virginia registration T Tom C Charles 2040, but I should make it

0: Lieutenant 911 to Animal 309.
1: Chief, I've looked around every store. Nobody's saying they called mobile home. There is nothing happening in the area, and the addresses don't line up.
0: Three and nine, try that one more time.
1: I went around to the neighbors to knock on the doors, and nobody around here saying they called 911 for a house fire. All of that, there's no 16 cars to those orders.
0: Saying no one in the area there called for it. Freddie, who was the caller for this Bellisville Road?
2: Tanker 22, Washington, Tanker 9, be for Tanker Task Force on the barn fire, 16516 Bucklands Road, 9 Delta, 2118.
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4: Tanker 21 on the scene, 2118.
3: Engine Tanker 23. Can you confirm what incident we're going to? Are we going to the barn fire on Buckland or the house fire on Chadillaville Road?
2: We're going to the barn fire on Buckland Road, 16516 Buckland Road.
3: Copy that. And that is on India.
2: Buckland Road is going to be on 9 Delta.
3: Okay.
0: And thank you to Frederick and Charlie.
4: Versus, hey, now if you hold up on that, I need some of them units.
0: Go ahead, Frederick.
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5: Adams and Shaw on the front.
6: Larson Rescue is at 9-1 to Frederick. We're at Bucklands 400 if needed.
4: And Washington County is 9-1.
6: Go ahead.
4: And go to the engine on the tanker task force.
6: Copy. We're responding with 5 and 5.
8: Frederick from Washington County Truck 3. We saw that you added Washington County Truck 4 to this. Do you want to take that? We're in the area of Buckland.
4: Give me the truck on the rid. Truck on the rid. Ambulance 308. Give me the ambulance on the rid.
5: Yeah, I'm sorry. Yeah. All together.
4: The Bucklands 9 Delta.
5: Copy. It's 9 Delta. Got it.
0: 9 the Bucklands.
4: Yeah, that's right. I need some water. 9 Delta. Tanker Task Force.
9: Predator from Aspen, 2109 Charlie.
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4: T-12, hold on. Washington County Ninja 9-1. Secondary hydrant was on Buck Lance at the second bridge.
11: When he pulls out, thank you.
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0: Do you have a 2nd Battalion Chief, or do you need assistance?
1: I believe I have 903 on the way.
2: Not if you're still en route.
3: Not if you were yet there.
0: Just turned on Buck Lance off of Foxville.
2: Okay, continue, we'll sort that out.
0: For me to continue on?
2: That's correct.
0: Copy. Fred, did you copy? Guy 90 is on the Buck Lance.
4: Angel 121, Frederick.
5: Would you like us at Buck Lance for the box?
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0: Service. Battalion 901. Frederick, with Battalion 903 and 902, all the other incident, I'm going to clear and head back to the city.
7: 2125.
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1: No.
0: 582 Ellison Court, between Pines Avenue and Sylvan Court in Overlook. Fire reported out. And Charlie, 2128.
2: 1100. Tower 1 is suspect.
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0: 52234 and 412 respond to a residential burglary. 9263 Starlight News North. Caller advises that they're hearing some kind of noise in the house, like someone is running around. And also a popping noise.
1: There. 426 for 412.
0: 426, number.
2: Four 33 Frederick, one mail en route to the light. Starting mileage 26965.
0: 433 10-4.
3: 10-4. 152-12 on the floor.
4: I don't know what units they're all pretty much occupied. But I have all of Raven Rock's personnel, Franklin County 2 personnel, Franklin 24 personnel, Washington County 7. And of course, your units from 10.
1: Okay, so just to clarify, all those units are working or they're in staging?
4: All different phases, working, resting, and I have 2 personnel waiting to jump in.
1: Okay.
4: Where's the rehab at so I can start sending them some that way?
1: Ambulance 47 and ALS 30 will have it. I know 47 is working on gathering their gear now and making it down the driveway for you. I'm not sure on ALS 30 says.
5: ALS 30 said, I am down at engine 102. I've got all my equipment. I'll keep an eye out for them. We can set up right behind 102.
1: Very well. 47's on the way now. They'll be bringing more water.
3: Credit Rescue Squad, San Diego, Buckland Stadium.
6: Large fireworks going off, hitting all the trees that happens in the area.
7: Charlie 2131.
3: Squad 24, Frederick. Can you add us on that outside fire on Emery Street?
7: Mercy Squad 24, 2131.
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1: Marie wants to advise.
0: 10-4, thank you.
9: Chief 10, the command.
1: Chief
9: 10, do you have anybody that's out here taking water supply for you?
1: Negative. Tanker 10 picked up the line. Nathan's going to handle it from there, but a dedicated person would be great.
9: Okay, I'll go ahead and assume water supply. Also, I have one from the squad that's in staging, okay, as a firefighter.
1: Okay, thank you. Command of Battalion 903.
7: Battalion 903, go ahead.
1: My apologies. What's your location?
7: I'm here with Chief Nevin. You DB the command post. I've got most of the personnel sorted out here and the game plan.
1: Yeah, if you got the game plan, that'd be great because units are all over the place.
7: All right, where's your command post? I'll do a face-to-face with you, and we'll work this out.
1: It'll be just north of the driveway. I don't know about mine.
7: Copy. I'll be there in a sec.
3: Second time you to command.
1: Good.
3: What radio channel is for water supply?
1: established yet. T7, would you like a separate channel for water supply?
10: You have paramedic at 311 on the scene. You need an additional ALS resource, is that right?
4: That's negative. 311, no need to lay out. You can just come up in for a minute court.
1: One buck lands north of the driveway.
4: Okay.
6: Illegal, extremely large fireworks, and they're advising that the 1017 is a town commissioner.
1: Yep.
9: Roger.
3: Burn injury from the building, from the fire reported out, building fire. Charlie, 2135.

0: 0-40, cancel 417.
1: Force out the air, you do that.
2: Officer, she's not on order.
3: First, yes, I'm just on my phone to handle. Not reversal, the phone to handle. That's okay. I know they're busy.
2: No, we'll leave it alone.

0: I said, and you, if you don't get it, I'll just take the report. It's okay.
1: All right. We based out for him.
2: And there are small children out there.
3: Forster Kingsbury.
4: Three, are you coming from Foxville, Deerfield?
5: That's correct.
4: Okay, when you hit the lineup, make sure you allow enough room for Adams Tanker 3 to get by you. And once they get by you, you can come up here and hook up the Tanker 10.
5: Copy that.
6: Change to the road 2 and request officer for the 7.
2: Jim,

0: first command.
1: Good.
0: All right, sir, I think I got this worked through. You see the updated tanker task force and writ on your MDC, and there's been a problem with the patch with Washington County, so I've got a couple of Washington County units on 9 India also.
1: All right. I'll set up another radio in India, and I do have my notes. Thank you.
0: Tanker 5 and Washington Tanker 9. Just stay on this channel. We'll set up another channel.

0: and Fire to Command, Washington Rescue Agent 7. Are they on the scene?
1: Washington Engine 7 is on the scene.
0: Okay. And Fire to Command is Adams County Tanker 3. Are they on the scene?
1: Yes. What?
2: You can go back in service. I'll take care of the Walton Hoskins.
3: One that has an emergency management battery, it needs to be returned back to the command post before you leave.
4: Thank you, Monsieur.
3: Engine tanker 134.
5: Go ahead.
3: And make sure you get off the road enough that you can get another tanker by you. Should be Adams tanker 3 in front of you. They're going to be next. I'll let you guys know when they come up, okay?
5: All right, we're sitting back here behind, I guess it's Adams County engine tanker 94.
3: Okay.
0: That's right.
6: 10-4.
7: 433 Frederick Arrive at the Lake, ending mileage 26970.
6: 433, 10-4.
5: If you can, find possibly the drivers of the units. Respective units from Franklin 19, Franklin 2, Washington 7. If they can bring down spare air cylinders so they can switch out after rehab. I'm trying to prevent them from walking up down this hill wearing themselves out.
1: Command staging, I know that the operator from 19-3 is down there with you.
5: Okay. See what you can do. Anything will be helpful. Get some extra cylinders down here.
1: Command of all engine operations, just move the freezer back person. Take spare cylinders down the driveway, please.
0: Defer to command, my apologies, a little late, but you're 46 minutes in, duration.
1: Understandable. You can clear the fire under control. Crews will be over all and be holding for another 45 minutes, though.
0: Perfect, okay.
8: Tiger 22 on scene.
0: 2142.
8: Yeah.

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1: Marston County Paramedic 791, come in. 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Your discretion on our needs from us.
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1: Okay, you said to hurry, but I don't know what the reason was.
2: Sorry, well, you might have to get up Jefferson Street and come back down College. You need to get out, just do emergency.
1: Yeah, I'm totally blocking in front of me. I'll have to go around the back of the school to do that. Chief 7, come in.
3: All right, Chief 7.
1: The only fresh crews I have are HFDs, Engine 3, and Truck 3. Everybody else is either working or getting rehabbed.
3: Okay, before we start cutting units loose, how many more relief crews do you anticipate needing before this fire is extinguished?
1: Four crews will be sufficient.
3: Alright, so if we get you two additional fresh crews, you are good, correct?
1: That's right. Looks like it's just hydraulically overhauling this thing.
3: Command is okay, and you did get water down to the scene, is that correct?
1: Yes.
3: Okay, in addition to that, will two tankers plus the nurse tanker and paramedic engine 102 suffice for your water for the remainder of the incident?
1: Yes, that looks like it'll work.
3: All right, and can we shut down the fill site?
1: Let's hold that for a minute. At least one of them.
3: Copy, we'll hold one fill site.
6: Anchor 10 to command, if nothing else, we can use the hydrant by Victor Cullen. 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
6: You can use that one or up by Fort Ritchie. 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Probably feel quicker.
3: I mean, it's okay.
4: Adams County, Anchor 22 is on location.
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6: Good.
8: Okay, before we throw the hard stuff in this water, you want us to continue or hold off? We just got here at Bucklance and Foxville.

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1: 420, what, 10-4?
2: Go ahead, sir.
3: Sorry for the confusion. We're going to have you relocate to Naylor Road at Victor Cullen for the hydrant. Should be a little bit easier for you.
2: Okay, sir. Victor Cullen, we're headed there now.

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1: All right, I have you on the scene. 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
2: Hooks. A couple bars. SCBA.
3: Okay.
4: Frederick, sign me the fireworks complaint on Atterbury Lane.
0: Okay, boy.
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6: 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It was 2492, 12,515 Kentucky Furnace Road, Twin River Lane, and Blacks Mill Road, 5 Bravo, 2152.

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0: You can close the fireworks complaint on Bodkin Way 71, and can you reopen the one on Eagle Trace Drive?
1: 10-4.
2: Go ahead, 17.
1: I don't see anything else from this address over here. I'll be clear. Somewhere up to the Donald Drive.
2: Simple.

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1: Red is correct. Many thanks. 2154.
2: Twenty-six. Are you able to respond to the Wilmar Drive for the fireworks complaint?
3: That's right. I can take the one with Wilmar, please.
2: Yeah, boy. Thank you.
4: Okay, we're good. We're good. That's fine. We're going to keep you as soon as you fill up, I think.

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0: Resident 4922 responded to a fireworks complaint on 22 East D Street. They're advising their neighbors are setting off fireworks.
1: Fortune
0: on verdict now, did the call on person check. 4922, you direct.
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0: a joke called 1043. 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
1: 36 seconds.
0: Sinful.

Lincoln was 37 due and responding. Baker Park, Bocce Corps, 200 West 2nd Street. 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
0: This is best for call at the basketball court. Myself and the one provider from utility, UTV 31 are going to go that way because we're not sure the ambulance is going to be able to get in.
1: Okay. Commander Frederick, our UTV 31 is going to be en route to that call 37. They can probably just stage 1 2nd Street.
0: That's what it would be for. All right.
2: Remainder of the tankers can go in service.
1: You can probably just stage there at the college at 2nd Street.
3: Okay.
4: Just for an update, multiple trees down across the roadway in the area of 3140 Middle Road with at least one pole down, trees down on power lines. I believe you've made the notifications to County Roads and the Potomac Edison. We are leaving the scene to Firefighter 7 Echo and 14 Alpha. We are going to clear and switch back.
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5: 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We investigate.
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6: I'll call her back to see where they where he parked to pick the truck up.
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8: Paul Edwards, Francis and Frank, 26007.
3: Copy, EF26007.
8: Correct. And on the service, what's your name?
3: Angela, on the service, 2202.
6: He went back to the neighborhood. He might be trying to go out towards 180. I didn't pass him coming in off of 340.
7: So we're on the phone with the caller, and he's advised the vehicle that's out the back.
3: What will the call type be for this call?
1: Not sure yet. It was the 137 call. So, we'll advise on the updated status.
3: Frederick Stress, 2202.
0: We're with the patient. We'll advise on a second if he needs an ambulance or if he's going to be just going to the vehicle. Stand by.
7: They were not sure what direction.

0: thermostat, I guess it's not too afraid. It had some heat in the laundry room. Laundry room been reset. We'll be in service with you now.
1: Remark, tell my attention. 5-2 in service, 2203.
2: 8-2 to Frederick on Charlie.
1: Engineer.
2: Was this the same call that 7-2 handled earlier?
0: Command from truck 3.
1: Command terminated. Remaining units in service 2204. Okay, I'll take a look.

0: and get him situated, and then we can get Tanker 3 on the road, okay?
1: Okay, how many more you got coming by?
0: Road's open. So our route of travel for the tankers is going to be they're going to go fill up at Victor Cullen. They're going to come down 550, hang a right on Fox Hill Deerfield, and a right on Hotlands.
2: Okay.
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0: North Command, if you have any views on 90, I need it for a pedestrian cross.
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0: Ah, thank you.
2: Engine quarters.
3: Yeah,
2: cleared Baker Park detail.
0: Rush 175
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0: 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Pedestrian struck, 9 India, 2207.
1: Four seventeen ten sixty. I'll be out within 7.
2: 4-17-10-4.

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0: 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I got 227, 29 through Maryland. Sound it.
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1: A21 command, I'm full. Do you want me to come back to the scene or just go in service?
2: Come back to the scene, please. Your route of travel is going to be 550 down to Foxville Airfield and a right on Bucklands for the tanker shoulder route.
1: I copy.
3: Tanker 3, Tanker 21, we're on the way out. So if you could just wait for me to pass, that'd be great.
1: Not a problem.
4: 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One suspect pinned our leader vehicle. 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
0: Road tracks, it's a black Toyota Prius.
6: Our branch, no wires are down, they're arcing back to the woods. Make notification, have them put on the list.
7: 8211. They are both valid. His 29 is negative. She is showing 1099 through the city. We'll have PIS confirm.
3: 10-4, copy of Virginia 28.
0: Good.
3: Sam William Union, 9487.
5: Command requesting aviation priority 1A. You have a landing site in mind?
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5: Affirmative, okay. You want another engine for that?

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1: Number 16, 2312.
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Assist with the pedestrian's truck. Helicopter landing zone in the parking lot. 9 India, 2213.

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0: Patrol to K920. SPD confirmed 1099 is active. They're going to fax the paperwork over to me, okay?
1: It's 235. Respond to a fireworks complaint, 9 Linden Boulevard. They're advising someone shooting off fireworks.

0: 31, I want to use this open space right in front of you.
1: I just drove around Prestwood Boulevard, New Design area. I'm not sure anything in the field, so you can close that out, 71.
0: 12 and 10-4.
2: I'm direct on the IDR. Continue and hold all units. I'll advise shortly on releasing a couple more once we figure out how much rehab, or I'm sorry, overall we're going to have to perform.
3: Mark 2216.
2: Tanker 21 in command. I'm getting ready to turn on Bucklands off of Foxville, Deerfield. Just want to make sure the road's clear.
4: Water supply to Tanker 21, yes, you can. Just come right up behind Tanker 22. You'll be next.
2: Behind Tanker 22, I copy.
4: Adams 22, okay.
2: Adams Tanker 22.
5: In front of Linganore High School.
6: Brush 175, Frederick.
0: Three.
3: Still on the phone with Syscom now, Chief. I'm checking on the weather.
0: Those are out. If it's Trooper 3, we might just go to the hangar.
3: Okay, they're checking the weather now.
6: This is going to have to respond sooner or later. We'll be ready.
3: Four, five, seven, five,
0: General,

0: 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I have a tree down at 4724 Fisher's Hollow.
1: Yeah, well, you can sign it to me.
0: Thankful.

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1: 427.
0: The vehicle is COA. There's no damage to the traction closed out on our end.
2: Parsons, behind the Goodwill, did you want to swing over there and check that out?
3: No.
2: Looks like they're wearing all black and they're behind the Goodwill. Caller's not sure what they're doing. Not sure if they could be connected from last night's robbery.
3: Okay.

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1: Good, sir.
0: You have Air Care 3, 23 minutes. Excuse me, 4, 22, 22.
2: Been moved out of the roadway, we'll be clear.
3: My road.
4: Have a good night.
3: Tree down.
1: There's nothing going on around there.
0: Perfect day, 22-22.

0: Roger QV, units in the south, when you're available, as a fireworks complaint, New Design Road and Robin Trotter, are advised kids to drill through a fence to set off fireworks.
1: Frederick Ian, you too. I'm sure it's the 1050 we just handled.
0: Can't move any.
2: Order supply to command.
3: Good.
2: I'm down here with a fire tech. Once 22 has dumped their water into tanker 10, we can release them.
3: Okay. Adam, tanker 22, are you direct?
0: Ten four.
4: Yes, sir. Engine 3-1 clear up for investigation of an Oxy Boulevard East Church Street.
0: That's right.
4: Or actually, correction, it's going to be Carroll Walk Avenue, 512 Carroll Walk Avenue for brush fire.
2: What's going on, Charlie?
4: Yeah, no, thank you.

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1: 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We'll have it out in a second. 3-1's okay in service, right?
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1: 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Cross the street of Master Road. Fire's down. 9 Charlie, 2236.

0: 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Area 12,832, Kriegerstown Road, Point Hathong Bridge Road, and Graceham Road. Wires down. I'm Charlie 2236.
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0: Chieftain.
1: That tree on the power lines on Cooperstown Road, we have been to twice. There's nothing we can do about it, and there's no hazard, and the roadway is still open.
0: Okay, Chieftain, we have Rush 106 responding now. We've received an additional call.
1: There's nothing we can do about it, so just make note of it and make sure MDOT can go out there and clear it.
0: Okay, Chieftain, 2239.
2: 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Cross Street of Ewing Corp. 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
3: Same thing. Nothing we can do here.
4: I'll note that on there. Unfortunately, when people call 911, we have to process the call. 2240.
3: Okay. You got another one?
4: No, sir. Finally, my board's clear on pending incidents.
3: Job well done, sir.
2: Yeah, on it as well.
5: Thanks, sir. Your knowledge is a white Mustang with PA tags. 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
1: 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Head it into 291. Keep going, sir.
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5: Training Battalion 900 advised there was a tree on the wires. 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The tree is not in the roadway, and there was no hazard. 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
3: 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They've been given the information. 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
2: Oh, I am. 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
3: Yeah, 4.
4: 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Come out the left with the mail. You can also change this car to a Frederick, please. 10-4.
8: Not at this time. Anything I have sitting here on the scene now is tanker 10. Everything else has been released.
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8: Washington 9-1, you can go on service. Thank you. 9-1, has Barlow Tanker 22 made it to you to fill up?

0: We're filling Barlow's Tiger 22 right now. 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
1: 412.
0: There's another tree blocking a roadway in the 11,700 block Engelberger. Just notify county roads and close it out on our end.
1: 412, 10-4.

0: Hamlin's 4-7 to command.
1: All cars in Tampa Bay, page 70 westbound, passing the 42 exit. Big black pickup truck, aggressively driving in and out of traffic, high rate of speed, almost clipping several vehicles. This location is appropriate to 30 decision, KDA 918-2253.

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0: We're back in quarters. Amos 229 is staffed.
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0: 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Confirming 4 Frank Adam, 3125.
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0: Direct on expiration.
1: That's correct.
0: 10-4.
2: Four 34 Frederick. Can you run the mail registered

0: 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Roger, Osborne, Hillis Beach. Teenagers are making noise outside.
1: Subject 4416. 29 is negative. The mail register is showing suspended.
2: Four twenty-seven, 10-4.
3: Four 14 Frederick, they were advised close to 71.
0: 10-4.
2: Four 3 Frederick. Is anybody back at 426?
0: That's good.
2: Okay, I'll start.
0: 10-4, thank you.
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5: 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We're available from your county. 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
1: So you can take me off that car, I'll be off duty and on duty for the reinforcement on 15 and 40.

0: 17 years for me.
1: That's fine, okay. Check the area. No one observed. This should to be observed. I also spoke with someone that was working inside one of the buildings. He didn't see anything either. Let me clear.
2: Thunderstruck.

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0: 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Correction 9 Charlie, 2305.
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Frank Q43 had a request officer by 1021. Subject that wouldn't give their name wants to know the laws of fireworks.

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0: Frederick 2-2310, responding to a fireworks complaint, Red Haven Court and McIntosh Drive. Ma'am, advise there's fireworks again.
1: 10-4.

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1: 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It's going to be a minimum tag 2 George, 3296.
0: 10-4.

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1: We're finding out that information. Stand by.

0: 2559 Hopton Lane, between Belfer Lane and Shorebird Street. Subject locked out of the house. 9 Charlie, 2311.
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1: Sure.
4: The warrant was Himes Avenue, a contender with the city. The warrant is through us, and the paperwork's out patrol.
1: Okay. I'll relay to any conservant.
5: It's 59. Car went through the intersection and now is 170, weaving in and out of the lanes with no blinkers. Going too slow. It's a gray Acura MDX 1 Delta Bravo 8788. 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

0: 4 32, respond to a fireworks complaint, Old Receiver Road in Whitmere Court. The caller wanted to advise us that fireworks have been going off.
1: Devor.
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0: Project 2435, respond to a noise complaint, 8116 Laurel Ridge Road. We're at a teenage party.
1: Devil. 4333, not telling me.
0: Do you want 435 to respond with you? There's 10 to 15 of them.
1: That's negative. I was up out there earlier and couldn't really hear anything.
0: 10-4.

0: 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Put me on the fire complaint depending on how I record.
1: 10-4.
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2: Hey, my traffic. 15, northbound, Alpha, Virgin Bravo.

Carolina was 8-9, Carroll Engine, 812, 11,911, Beaver Dam Road. Diabetic, 9 Bravo, 2322.

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1: 416.
0: 70 eastbound. At standby for crossroad, it's going to be Maryland 6, George Mary 6543. We're going to be just past mile marker 55.
1: 416, 10-4.

Hamels 179 due to the call. 11,911 Beaver Dam Road. Diabetic, Mount Bravo, 2324.

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0: 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You're responding 11,911 Beaver Dam Road. With ambulance 179 for a 54-year-old male, diabetic.
1: A woman was on a bike. There was a man on foot chasing her, and the woman was screaming for help. Area 6A, 2328.
2: Four. 421 Freddie, I'm close to the multi-bird. If you can have FPD transport to the lake, I'll be in there with the warrant. I'm trying to clear this.
1: 2110-4.
3: 433 Frederick, stack my 434 and flipping on the need of service.
1: 433-10-4. President 416 Welfare.
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0: 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In the area of 1600 Roland Drive, off of Woodchuck Lane, callers advised me setting off fireworks and hitting houses with embers. Area 2, 2330.
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Uniform Gresham. Last seen location was northbound to Crossing River in Reswood. Stolen Yukon. So I checked the traffic center and up towards the air classes.

0: 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I'm going to conduct field sobriety.
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1: Try getting off Christopher Crossings now.
0: Yeah, well, he's not keeping an eye on something.
1: Brother.
2: Fresh 216 due. Area 11,811 Wolfsville Road. Between Blotter Road and Highland School Road. Myers down. Not Charlie 2335.

0: Rush 226 due. 6800 Lulin Drive, between Woodchuck Lane, Quail Knob Lane, Rush Fire, 9 Charlie, 2339.
1: Pop for welfare, trip. Merging that. There's going to be a male pass out behind the Wawa on Ballinger Creek wearing an Amazon jacket.
2: Yeah.

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0: 416 to Frederick, starting at SFSC.
1: Then,
2: same call I called in earlier. You can clear the unit.
0: Sergeant, what's 1542?
3: The call car is attempt to locate 270 southbound passing exit 26, black Toyota 4Runner, Virginia tag. Sierra Uniform Victor 3121, springing all over the road. Just locate to confirm, please, authority decision, KGA 018 at 2342.

0: 911 related to the answer 1021. The caller wanted to know when their power was going to be back on.
1: Stand for.

0: 627, respond to a 911. 667 West Adams Circle can be handled by 1021. Serena wants to know when her power is coming back on.
1: Yeah, 400 Frederick, both of those calls can be closed out. They can call the power company.
0: 10-4, thank you. We have item. We'll close the calls.
2: 433 Frederick, I'm out with MSP's welfare. What's the subject?
3: I were reading it. Thanks for the mapping fire through Colorado, 5/11 of 2026.
2: It's
3: with E-Echo?
4: That came up with a radio over my head before.

0: Project 400, we have another 911 on Yellow Sheep. It was accidentally dialed.
1: Did they confirm everything?
0: Yes, they did. Danville.
1: 433 Frederick, can you run me a 2729 Maryland OLN?
0: 1027
1: Mike David, 1027 3356 397.
0: Stand by.
2: That expired 3 of 2026.

0: Vic 421.
1: Yes.
0: Do you want the city to come around to the back of the building or the front?
1: Back off.
0: 10-4.

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2: I'm on the theme ruling drive with brush 229. 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
0: Paducah 426, respond to a roadway hazard. 11,035 Benny Duncan Road, tree down.
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2: Do it. 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Going to be at Crestwood Manor. I'll do that.
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2: 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Which ambulance from 6 do I have coming?
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114 on 2 trespassing. 7124 last call. Caller's advising that she is on leave after she's back. She's not leaving. The male in the 30s.

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1: This is M43, I'll be on DUI or cops right now. I'll primarily be around 270.
0: 10-4.
2: Four for an operator. Smack that trespass for me. It should be clear to be out here.
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4: 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Hold the request off

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0: Go direct with the notes for the roadway hazard. 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
1: 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Area 3089, Shadywood Drive off of Bedford Drive. People behind their house are setting off fireworks. 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
3: Seven.
1: 40 West. Correction, Harrison's.

0: Speedway, go ahead.
1: And portal is not working right in front of the building. The cops are dagging my stop here. Virginia temp 83542 Golf. 83542 Golf, black BMW. And this kid, I guess, started me a car just like 27. Pretty happy it is.

0: Cruiser 2310, respond to harassment. 26, Sunny Close. Taylor is advising their ex is stalking them. He pulled into the driveway to block everyone into the house. 008.
1: Temple.
0: You start to back.
2: That's right.
0: And for the subject, a Stephen Gumfrey, 39-year-old male.

0: Engine 121, engine 82. I-70 westbound, the area, the 47-mile marker.
1: Yeah,
0: Vehicle fire, 9 Charlie, 0009.

0: Stupid, this is a black BMW.
1: Yeah, we started a BMW T-Series.
0: The registration is coming back to 2025 Hyundai SUV.
1: Yeah, 835 42 Golf.

0: Before we have it now.
1: Oh, hi. Can you take them for a while here?
0: Wait, what was your message?
1: I had to type a message here speaking for Acton Gown 4, and then he gave me case number for it. And her driver is going to be registered if you got it. I'll send you the sound there.
0: Correct.
2: We're calling Academy. 412 10 4. Can you close your fireworks complaint?
0: Yeah, 71 for now.
2: 10-4.

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The vehicle in question is a dark blue Honda CRV. The subject is slender build, taller, unknown, race or sex, blue and white t-shirt and shorts.

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1: 432, traffic.
0: 432.
1: Yeah, Stenridge Drive and Yellow Springs Road. Maryland 8, Adam Boy, 3203.
2: Down on the scene, of load 12.
3: I-70 westbound, area Ridge Road. I'm at a crash station, I'm by the 0012.

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2: Road, caller is advising possibly by the early learning center. Sounds like mortars. Area 5B, 0-0-13.
3: I mean, couldn't confirm if it was one of the same or not. We have an accident, 70 westbound area, Ridge Road. If you could advise, this is going to be one of the same.
4: All right, I'll advise. We should just turn around. We're heading westbound now.
5: Produce, we have any units that have pulled over a Mercedes in the last 45 minutes was missing a front plate.
1: East Joel's Lane and Sherman Avenue. Pressure 9 Charlie, 0014.

0: T-35.
1: Feel that fireworks are the next available. I'll be headed to this injury accident on 70. I'm almost to it.
0: T-35, come sir.
2: 435, back down on me.
0: 435, 10-4.
3: A 47 mile mark, unable to determine if it's the one in the sink.
1: 11, correct.

0: 435, ready to close this out. I'll be on the next.
1: 435, turn 4.
2: Four 26, 10, 23.
1: 426, 10, 4.

0: or at the end of Cup, it's 12-8. Additional caller now getting that might be a result of a vehicle accident. Unable to tell if anybody's in or out of the car. Caller is advising the car looks like it's occupied. It's a
1: 121-0017.
2: 411. PI. We're not sure if these are going to be one and the same. They're the same location. Possibly the 105 struck another vehicle. They said there's debris all over the roadway.
1: Trouble.

0: Angel 11, Roger.
1: Angel 11.
0: I would confirm an accident, a fire in the same.
1: Engine from 12 is on the scene with one car fully involved. Unless you guys have found anything, and it might be one and the same.
0: Okay, we travel 70 all the way back to 49. They don't have anything. Okay, so you want back up 12 to be there.

0: Okay, I'm showing them and engine from 8 on the scene. No more calls on it.
1: All right, that works. 11, suppression clear, all the remaining units.
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0: It's not any occupants in these vehicles.
1: Engine 121, you're broke up, but I guess you have an occupant in the vehicle.
0: Negative, it's not there. There's any occupants in the vehicle.
1: Okay. Negative on occupants in the vehicle. Correct, engine
2: 8-2. 1-2-9, just take a position in the shoulder. Right.

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0: Nah, I can hear you a little bit better. Did you advise the car is empty, no occupants?
1: That's correct. We have one vehicle fully involved. No, zero occupants inside.
0: Okay, 0023.

0: Engine 31 and 37.
1: First Engine 31, they advised their CO alarm was going off in their aid bag and requested you for assistance.
0: A28, we're going to be behind B19's accident due to the speed that the vehicle's coming around the mountain here at Braddock.

6734. 6734.

0: Okay, it's gonna be just a single vehicle. I don't know if it's a collision, but the vehicle was fully involved. And no accident.
1: 10-4.
2: Hearing that right, we got nobody involved in that. It's just a vehicle by itself.
0: That's right. Just popped on the shoulder when he got here and fully engulfed. No accident.
2: 10-4. One fire board puts it out, then definitely gonna have to open lane one. There's gonna be traffic out there pretty bad up here at the top.
0: They're opening up right now.
3: 19, be advised, we did have a notification that there was a black Acura involved, and this is coming back as a Mercedes sedan.
4: Broken.
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0: 4-14-3, can you give me both fireworks and planes at 6 a.m.?
1: Hello?
0: 14, where are you coming from? 70, westbound at 85.
1: I just cleared the jail, I'll take care of them. I appreciate them.
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2: 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Once I clear this, I'll be in the 1081 for 401 as well as 416.

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3: Sounds good to me, Chief. 3-1, 7-2.
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2: the hard
3: Local 1 copies. I believe the running order has been changed. We're now third. 3-1 is going to be your second.
2: Correct. 311 to 3-1. We'll have running order to hydrant in front of 6208.
0: Affirmative
4: Battalion 902. It looks like it's a hydrant area, but you got three tankers on it.
2: I copy. I can't confirm that. 311, can you confirm that's a hydrated area?
5: Yeah, I'm looking at the map. That's what's showing on the map. There's a hydrant directly in front of 6208.
2: Okay. Frederick, you get that tankers off the box.
4: First, okay. Tanker 33.
0: Tanker 33, square. Tanker 204, Tanker 1, the call is canceled, Zulu 39.
6: T-35, 10-4.
7: 421 to 433. You just want to handle the one at Farmbrook. I'll take care of the other two since they're right next to each other.
8: 433, 10-4.
6: Frederick, direct.

0: 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I think you got a wrong tag. It's 7 Golf Golf 6734.
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0: 31 to 311, I got you, 360. The gas is going to be on the Delta side. I got to walk down basement on the Charlie. Basement is clear.
1: Yeah, I reached out to the county to see if they have a CDSK not available.

0: Last unit calling, 23. Was that 201?
1: That's right. Copy the water spot.
0: Okay, the Sonic got changed. 14's running third, too.
1: Yeah. For one thermic engine 23, we're going to grab the plug in front of 6211 dispatch way.
2: B27, that's going to be negative through the city. County has him, and he is currently on call.

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2: 235, 10-4.
0: Well, I mean, all the units except for the special have everybody else stationed their apparatus. P11 command, can we get a ladder header? Attic ladder to the second floor.
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2: 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Near 10,645 Nathaniel Way off of Elizabethan Circle. Area 4, 0045.
1: 10. Croydon Terrace and St. Simon.
2: For 21.
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3: 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Hey, drive south, off hard.

0: Commander Frederick in the battalion. Just as an update, we had a fire on the Bravo side of the house. Currently, fire is out. We're just checking for extension.
1: Battalion 2 copies. I'm on the scene. I'll be across the street on the Alpha side. I'll go ahead and assume the command. Your recommendations on the assignment? 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
2: Roger. I just got a call from Fire Marshal. He opened the car to the Fire Marshal for this incident, and fire units on the scene are going to clear and turn it over to MSG.
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0: Just continuing to check the second floor on the Alpha Bravo corner. 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
1: Okay, the bulk of the fire is located at Alpha Bravo corner. 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
0: We should be good to get it and start positive pressure.

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1: Go ahead.
0: Are you on the exterior?
1: That's correct. I was getting ready to come over and do a face-to-face with you.
0: Okay, I'm at my buggy if you want to meet me over here.
1: Okay.

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How about the time? 541-10-4.

0: Pan Pacific Half Traffic to New Jersey, say Libra, say the Sierra, 15 IR.
1: Annihilation continues, crews are metering in the house now.
2: One 11. 40-minute incident duration.
1: Command's okay, and you can terminate the IDRs.
2: 1-11.

0: Pinkway Command to Frederick for an update. Pinkway Command. Had a fire confined to the exterior. Has been ventilated and metered. Meter readings are normal throughout. FM's aware of the findings and has the information they need.
1: Terminated. 114.

0: 433, 414, respond to a domestic. 5631 Denton Court off of Kirkland Drive. Caller's advising that her two daughters are barricaded in their room. Her daughter broke a curfew, arguing about taking the phone, and she scratched her father in the face. She may be currently hitting her sister because her sister won't give her her phone. Area 6A, 115.
1: Okay, 3-10-4.

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There's a white Honda at Coldstream Beach. Someone is in the back of the car asleep. Area 16, 118.

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is 742-7307 Wolf's Court, Idle Road. Carbon monoxide alarm, 9 Charlie, 131.

It was 249 ALS 17 due. 9802 Liberty Road, cross streets of Old Liberty Road and Kelly Road. Nominal pain on Bravo 132.

rescue at 7-4 responding, 7307 Wells Court, off Vital Road. Carbon monoxide alarm on Charlie 132.

249 ALS 17 responding. 9802 Liberty Road, cross streets of Old Liberty Road and Kelly Road. Nominal pain number Bravo 136.

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Frederick Dahl Station, special attention, box 229, Engelberger Road, closed between Wilhide Road and Bottomley Road, 147.

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0: I have a mental in 6A. Area cards on calls.
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Respond to 55A1 Brittany Court, 435.10.4. 55A1 Brittany Court, caller's advising her son Nicholas scared. He keeps coming upstairs in the room and is threatening them. He has schizophrenia. 6A, 157.

0: Oh, yeah, one.
1: Well, this is Hart from the back.
0: Give it to me, 5-4.
1: 10-4. Now, this might be the front plate or the back plate, or you can't tell.
0: I think it was the front plate because there are no speakers on there.

was 378 LS 4, Rescue Squad 3 EMS 901 do. South Market Street in the area of Carroll Creek Way. Unconscious over this. Police route 9 Bravo 2200 KP 268.

0: 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10-4, 10-4, 10-4, 10-4, 10-4, 10-4, 10-4, 10-4, 10-4, 10-4, 10-4, 10-4, 10-4, 10-4, 10-4, 10-4, 10-4, 10-4, 10-4, 10-4, 10-4, 10-4, 10-4, 10-4, 10-4, 10-4, 10-4, 10-4, 10-4, 10-4, 10-4, 10-4, 10-4, 10-4, 10-4, 10-4, 10-4, 10-4, 10-4, 10-4, 10-4, 10-4, 10-4 Yeah, 432.
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0: ALS 4, you direct.
1: That's correct. B41, copy for disorderly. This is going to be at 56 West Frederick Street at the Autumn Lake Healthcare, Walkersville. The caller is having issues with his roommate. He's insisting that the roommate is insisting this is his room. The roommate has his wheelchair and his watch on.

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1: 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We'll bring it to the lot.

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0: 10-4.

Paramedic Engine 311, Engine 31, Tower 12, AstraZeneca, 633, Research Court. Odor of smoke in the building, 9 Charlie, 216.

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0: 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And nothing out of FBI with security in the lobby.
1: 3-1 on the scene, nothing evident. 221.

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2: 3-1 Alpha, 3-1 Driver, you want a free repositioner to the Delta side? Through one of the units on scene. We're going to be making entrance on the Delta side. It's going to be in the room, the door saying number 22 on it. End of the third floor.

0: 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All we're seeing on the panel right now is it's showing in trouble.
1: Project 427, welfare. 427, 10-4.
2: I was just writing on the table myself. 10-4.

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1: Yes.
0: Can you get back in here? There's somebody downstairs to report an assault that has occurred on 340 while you're driving.

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1: Down from the Dover side of the building, so we're going to go with building reps down to that one now. So our pump room is just adjacent to the stairwell that we are currently in. I'll send Tower 1 to take a look at that.
2: Okay, I'm direct.
3: Tower 1's direct.

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They reported it stolen. The exact time I do not have.

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1: Yes, this is mine.

0: 311 to engine 31.
1: Good.
0: Yeah, I don't know if you're aware, gentleman at the front here advised that the power went off just before 2 for about 10, 15 seconds. And then after it came back on, a couple minutes later is when the alarm started going off.
1: Yeah, I'm aware.

0: 311 to 31, just, or sorry, 31 to 311, just so you know, we're going to be heading over to building 660. It's going to be across the parking lot.
1: I'm on the panel now, it's showing 635.

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1: Good.
0: 0 text 633 on the third floor, just patrolling. Yes, now

0: 3-1. 3-11, sorry I didn't grab that last transmission. What was it?
1: Did you go check 633 on the third floor? It's showing that on the panel right now.
0: Can you guys check that, or you can have Tower 1 check that?
1: Okay.
2: Roger, Carson County, Paramedic 791 is responding.
3: Got a traffic stop northbound at 15. Just 1043, before I approach the vehicle, I'm going to put that on the card. The registered owner is wanted for aggravated assault.
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5: County Medic 791 responding, 14,281 Ridenour Road, cross street of Stoudemire Road, same person, 9 Bravo, 241.
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0: Good.
7: All right, so working with all of the units back here, the root issue is going to be electrical in nature from the power outage. They want to check a couple of the HUs to verify that they're running as they should, and they're going to do that now. They want to go to the third floor to check out some HUs up there, and you guys are just up there, right?
0: Okay, yeah, we were on the third floor. We went to, I think, 3340 room. They were showing a code there. That was just a data room with nothing in it. Everything was normal. We also just found a far land panel on 660. When we initially got to it, it was in system trouble, but now it is clear on its own.
7: Okay, I think the problem is working itself up. And as they explained, their stuff is starting to kick back on. Stuff is starting to return power again, so I'm going to let them go check a few more things on the third floor, and then if they stay straight after that, I think the issue itself is good.
0: Okay.

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0: P is 1099 through Ocean City Police. We will send a hit request.

0: 77, you got another.
1: I do not.
0: Ritter, here is some surface, kind of, County 3, a little backing, if that's confirmed.
2: Ben, are you able to back him?

0: 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You advise you will vacuum. The radio is echoing. I do not understand you. What did you say?
1: London Tom Barrett, and look out for Disney Elizabeth Cato, 10-4-91, number one female, 5'6", 130 pounds, last seen wearing gray pea coat, black shirt, unknown color shorts, pink and white Jordan shoes, and a gold shower cap. Last seen this morning at 0005 in 700 block of Lexwood Court, Lexington Park, St. Mary's County. It's located, contact MSP London Tom, 246.

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0: You can start my way. I'm northbound 270 at 15. I have a subject who's 1099 for aggravated assault on a police officer.
2: 403.
1: 427, 10-4.
0: MSP V27, I'm there, thank you.
2: Before or after the ramp from 70 to 50.
0: I'm right before the ramp for 15.

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0: or three, other than canine, anybody else come in Hurricane Cancer?
1: Can I 4-4-3, just say no, I'm almost there, buddy.
0: That's right. MSC's still waiting for confirmation. But we just need to be more other than you, just in case.

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0: Alright, how about you?
1: Go ahead, 27.
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27 to be 28. They're actually faxing the warrant up here. 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

hurts. 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

0: to B-27 and B-28. 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I have that to arrest warrant.
1: All right, it'll be open in a minute. 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

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I had a card open for an AOPD, just so the barricade, that's still open. Close it, please, 10-4.

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I'm just seeing the note on the card about wanting him removed. 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
1: 4-3-10-4.

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2: Roger, sir. 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
0: 10-4.

0: 2700. 27, go ahead. 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
1: 10-4.
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2: Frederick, Frederick, is Virginia returning? No. Frederick, Frederick, is Virginia returning? No.

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1: Can you close the traffic stop, send my number, and put me on a related follow-up? That's why.
0: 416-10-4. 427-426, lawfare.
2: Yeah. 427-10-4.
0: 427-1. 410-4.

0: 27. What kind of vehicle is it? I'm sorry, 10-9.
1: Lexus ES350.
0: 10-4.

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0: 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It doesn't have power, she needs a nebulizer treatment. You start ambulance 169, a number.
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0: Frederick Roll, cars. We have attempted suicide, 11175, Baltimore National Pike, at the Black Rock Trail, possibly at the top of the trail.
1: Twenty-one.
0: 21 said 4.

0: any details. 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Says he has a noose in his hand. Or the friends.
1: What is the friend? No type of vehicle he drives or anything?
0: And I was still getting information.

0: only details we have is the subject is a firefighter, and it's a good friend of his. This is along the Appalachian Trail at the Black Rock Trail, so there's a nuisance in his hand. He does have access to weapons and has a storage unit on there if he went there to get it. Number two, male, 42, name is Sean Patrick Carroll, and we have a phone number.
1: An exited seat tank. Ping your cell phone.
0: 10-4, we'll check that.
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3: T-340 eastbound ramp from Lander. It's a white BMW. No tag.
0: For description, the 5'8" bald and heavily tattooed.
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0: The caller is going to be en route to the area in a 2023 Dodge Rebel, 88 minutes. Do not have the
1: vehicle. Okay.

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Credit to 4924, respond to a noise complaint, 707 East Potomac Street, above 10th Avenue. The 1017 is advising that the noise started around 4 a.m. It sounds like breaking and setting 614.

Merrimack Engine 23 Do, near the bottling plant, 1707 North Market Street, outside fire, 9 Charlie 616.

0: All right, Mike, engine 20, responding 617.
1: All right. The tag for his car is going to be Pennsylvania, Mike, Kilo, Kilo, 5405 on a white Hyundai Sonata. And the driver, the caller stated that he just went through a divorce and he had a dealing with Carter City maybe about 2 weeks ago. I don't know if you want to call them and give him his name and look into that.
2: Thanks, sir.
1: And he's in active Montgomery County.

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1: Yeah, it's here at the trailhead. I have a DNR out with me. We're planning to start hitting the trail here soon.
0: Hang on, 22, 10-4.

0: B-21, those people...
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0: B-21, 25.
2: 10-4. And the hood of the car is still warm, so he hasn't been here that long.

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1: Angel 162.
0: Okay, phone number, F as in Frank, 26749. I've got wires down in the park. You can notify the Potomac Edison. No wires this time.
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1: 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There's no ETA due to storm mode.
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Trouble breathing, 9 Bravo, 632.

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1: 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For a 77-year-old female, chest pain, 642.
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1: And 642.

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1: Two 27.
0: 15 northbound and 54 South Dakota, 2 King Nora, 857 on a silver Mazda.

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1: 10-4.

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1: Alright, subject made no suicidal threats to us. Everything, all the information we got from third party from the wife. He seems calm and at this point he's gonna go with the original caller for the night and his car's gonna have to stay here at the trailhead for now. Civil. And all units will be clear.

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0: Collins comes back to Lieutenant Carver. What's the address? The Chambersburg, PA address. 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

0: 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EMS 902 to Carpenter. Can you hear somebody going down here on the end?
1: EMS.
2: That's right. It's going to be 119 as well, not 219.

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1: Angel 11 responding, 8315B, Edgewoods Church Road, Firestem, 9 Charlie, 728.

Williams, Spinflip Day 15 northbound 7th Street, a late model white GMC pickup truck at a high rate of speed. Sounds appropriate, KTM 8, 7th Avenue.

0: is partially covering some of the roadway. It is tucked back in the neighborhood, so it's not really hindering flow of traffic, but if you could, sir, county roads, do cut it down. It's not touching any wires or anything, but I can't move it.
1: 216-10-4.
2: Again, has a hostile 735.

0: credit to 221-224, respond to a commercial alarm at the Tractor Supply, 7631 Devil's Bridge Road. It's showing number 7 PE beam, 736.
1: G21, I'll handle.
0: G21-10-4, 224.
1: I'm direct. Only on the suspicious of Jubilee, and you can have 201.
0: G24-10-4.

0: We've checked the 8300 block, but which are true, or now the 8200 block. Does the caller have any specific information? We do not see in the wires now.
1: Maybe we'll give him a call back.
0: Okay, we're turning around the Eastwood Church of God. We'll check it out again.

0: 220 protocol you sent over there at the Sunoco.
1: Looks
0: like he's sitting over there at the Sunoco.
1: Sounds like I'll be out with him. Oh.
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3: Verdict EMS 902 Welfare.
4: He says he's good.
3: Verdict's okay, 740. Verdict's 200.
5: Good.
3: We have a court paperwork summons. The subject and the paperwork are both at patrol. Are you able to handle?
5: That's right.
3: 210-4.
0: Chief, you know, I'm pulling up to the lock now. I can take that.
3: Chief 15-10-4, 200, you direct.

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2: Hey, disabled unoccupied vehicle on the eastbound prior to the 53. If you want to copy into the log. Through Maryland, 1 Golf Sierra 4D 05, take gray Kia out in the right shoulder. I'll put a green tag on it when I get some. I ran out.
3: Engine 2812. 41362 Common House Lane. 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
2: Two 26. 220 North 85, round 9 Georgetown, 0235.
0: Two 26, can you repeat the location?
3: Gino was responding for 26 in Monoxy.
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1: 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Go ahead.
3: Allegheny Power 1246939. Again, 1246939. Looks like a primary line. At least one has been taken down by a tree. No arcing or fire services necessary.
1: Track 747.

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Predict a 222 response for a roadway hazard. Bobcat Road at Meeting House Road. And Centine is advising there are multiple trees down on the gravel part of the road. 1756. Correction, 756.

0: You know what's better. 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
1: What was the location?
0: Who did it cross from 2221 Heatherburn Drive?

0: I'm holding a court paperwork other for an ERPO to be attempted at 1208 Ainslie Court. I don't have an area car.
1: Can you hold it for now?
0: 10-4.

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0: LS Studio. Third degree apartments, 1313 Mater Avenue, apartment 69. Trouble breathing, 9 Bravo, 803. Ambulance 29 responding, 803.
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0: 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Truck 5, did you want them replaced?
1: Thank you, you can hold on.
0: First track, 804.

0: 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He has been a cooking agent, largely resented for your service respect.
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0: 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There are pieces everywhere. 816.
1: There.
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1: Brush 75 responding 822. A tree down across the roadway. Area 4, 822.
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Frederick 232-201, respond to a verbal domestic. O'Connell Watch, 6021 Francis Scott Key Drive, room 213. Caller's daughter, ex-boyfriend, won't leave the premises and is right outside of her room. Area 5A, 829.

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0: I have some wires down in the backyard of the dispatch address. 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

0: Project to 222. Respond to a roadway hazard. Near 3314 North Hill Court off of West Brook Ridge Drive. 1017 is advising there's a large tree down the road blocking both lanes. 835.
1: Okay.

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0: UC Steamrunner.
1: Josephine.
0: Yeah, the tree in the middle of the road is blocking the road. You start counting roads.
1: 216-10-4.
0: She's 34. Correction, it's going to be 3702. North Carolina tag.
1: Four.

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1: G32, you're done. You're at the sheets now.

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1: No, I'm out of the Econo Lodge. The subject has left, and he's at the sheets.
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2: Fredericksburg. Fredericksburg 227, respond to a roadway hazard. 8917 Mountain Berry Circle off of Fernwood Court, a tree down across the roadway. 836.

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Benny Duncan Road at Woodsboro Road, 1017 is advising there's a tree across the roadway. 858.

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1: 216, then 4. Frederick, to 215, 225, respond to domestic. 5611 Buckystown Pike. The possible domestic situation name, number one male, and then number two female walking towards the gas station yelling and screaming. The female hit the male. 901.

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1: Bro 6-5, Adams Ops 10, 902.

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Rush 752. 2330 Marker Road, wires down, 9 Charlie, 917.

ambulance 37 ALS 42, Connor Lodge, 6021 Francis Scott Key Drive, room 312, decreased level consciousness, 9 Bravo, 919.

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0: Frederick to 225. Respond to an abandoned vehicle. Camden Clearbrook Apartments, 6420 Mercantile Drive East. The 1017 is advising there's a car in the neighborhood that's been there since yesterday running. It doesn't appear that anyone's in the vehicle. 925.
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2: 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Pole number is 5-40. 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

0: Engine 912, 11,030 Renner Road, off of Moose Road. Carbon monoxide alarm, 9 Charlie, 935.
1: G16.
2: You show me out with a disabled vehicle on the 70 westbound exit at Route 85. I have a 28 when you're ready.

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Engine 9-1 responding. 11,030 Brenner Road, off of Moose Road. Carbon monoxide alarm, 939.

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1: What?
0: Engine 9-1. I'm going to put the phone number for the caller in the comments if you can see him. Once you get to the scene, call her. She'll tell you the key location. They're coming from somewhere in Frederick. She said she'd be there in about 45 minutes. I told her you'd probably beat her there. She'll tell you where the key is so you can get in.
1: Engine 9-1 direct.

0: 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I'm ready.
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0: 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Yellow Springs and Christopher's Crossing, it's Maryland 7, George Tom, 8106, Silver Honda Pilot.
1: Four
2: 24. 27, 10, 4. 424. You can close out 14, burglary 10, and put her and myself out of service, please.
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1: 16.
0: His roadside assistance tow just showed up. You can put Grimms back at the top of the list.
1: 16, 10-4.

0: 100-201, respond to a roadway hazard, Spruce Run Road at Wolfsville Road. The 1017 advised there are trees down, possibly a telephone line. We do show that there's a road closure in CAD, however, there are no notes on it whether anyone was notified of the lines being down, and there are no road closure signs up. 959.
1: Kenmore. 222, Frederick. I'm going to pass right by that. I'll grab it.
0: 222, 10-4. Good
1: night, Agent 102. Medics going to upgrade the ambulance. 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
1: We have currently ventilated the president. We're showing 64 parts per million carbon monoxide. Resident advised they will be here in about 10 minutes.
0: Grace, okay, 10-02.

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Injured person from assault, police on scene, 9 Bravo, 1002.

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Diabetic 9 Bravo 1012. 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
1: It was four.
0: I'm clearing the hospital now. You want me to take that call in Quinn Orchard?

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1: ALS 4 to ALS 2. I'm clearing the hospital now. You want me to take that call on Corn Orchard? Yes, sir. Copies.
0: FedEx Truck, 1015. Rush 1362, 8819, Longs Mill Road, off of Eaton Road. Fire's down. 9 Charlie, 10-15.

Ambulance 339 ALS 4 responding. 5948 Quinn Orchard Drive, diabetic, 9 Bravo, 1014. Ambulance 319 responding, Spring Arbor Living, 5601 English Muffin Way, room 116, injured person from a fall, 9 Bravo, 1016.

27th, locate westbound 70 to 67, green Jeep, follow the road. 34 appropriate, TZ 08, 1017.

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1: Copy that.
2: Brush 136 responding, 8819, Longsmill Road, Coffee Eaton Road, Flyers Down, 9 Charlie, 1018.

personal cars, people look out in the area of Eastbound 70 in Myersville for a blue Subaru, parcel number tag 3909, Holder Road. They put a pass from there somewhere.

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2: Lead in wire pulled away from the house. It's no working at this time. Do you want a phone number to give to Potomac and Edison?
1: It is 16,150 St. Anthony's Road.
2: Flash 135 is ready. 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
3: Flash 136, that's correct.
2: It's Potomac and Edison pole number 54858.
3: Copy 54858.
2: That's correct.
3: We'll notify him, thank you. Flash 136, is the pole broke?
2: No, the pole's not broke. It's just the wire is pulled out of the house and hanging down over the roadway.
1: Medic 309 at the hospital, 1027.

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0: Go ahead.
1: Also, we have a tree laying across the phone lines that has them pulled down at this address also.
0: First direct 1029. 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

0: for 360 in the first. Pretty sure it's going to be the same call that we ran last night, but I got a full number when you're ready.
1: All
0: right. Potomac Edison, Foxtrot, 54211. It's not arcing. If you get any more calls on it, you can just disregard.
1: All right, it's okay, 10:30.

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1: That wire is also coming off of that same pole that I give you the number for.
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0: surrender to 215. Respond for a trespass. 7134 of Collingsworth Place. Off of Whitworth Court North. The 1017 is advising the neighbor trespassed on June 27th and would like to make a report. 1034.
1: Devlin.
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2: 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Response check, engine 111.
0: Two 26, 10-4.

0: Jean Frederick. Are you still online with the caller?
1: Jim 15, that's negative.
0: Tabor.

21-13. The rest of that tag is 39090 Charlie Kilo out of Towson. I'll set up in the crossover. I'll advise if I see it.

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1: Yeah, in front of 122 in Willowdale Crossing Apartments, Maryland, Ford, George, Victor, 9914. It's a white Dodge.

Predator 222, respond to a 911 disconnect. 6210, Fulmer Road, off of Mount Phillip Road. This is initially an immediate disconnect. Don't come back. Spoke to Benjamin Pocketdial. 1047.

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0: 41. Do you have any action duty at the mount?
1: Car 41, 10-4.
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1: 327.
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0: 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And your first one to fall on Bravo 1050.
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0: Predator 221. The suspect is a number 2 male, 40 years old, wearing a tank top and shorts. His name is BJ.
1: That's correct. We don't have a ETA due to storm mood.
2: Okay, they're going to have to stop the road. The road's already closed.
1: Project's okay, Tampa D4.
2: Very good. Our fire police dislocation also, and have them go to both intersections, both at Hamburg Road at Bethel and at the top of Hamburg Road. Cars are going right around the intersection.
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1: Bucky's Town Pike. 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

0: Frederick to 201-222. Respond to a mental person. 9205 Providence Court, off of Lansing Court. A 1017 advised her husband has dementia. He's very distraught about moving and is throwing things in the bedroom. He possibly may have a knife. 1113.
1: Two 27, I'll be in route also.
0: 227, 10-4.

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0: Holding a 911 disconnect. It's showing in the park by Reichsford Road in the Monocacy. It's accidental.
1: Close it.
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1: Hi, everyone.
0: 4924 10-4. Phoenix units responding the Horseshoe Drive. The caller's advising the male has attempted to kill her the last 3 days. He's now leaving in a red truck.
2: Back 169, transporting for us to the FHH.
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It's a Chevy and heading possibly towards Boonesboro.

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0: 194, going up to 26. I'll advise by that vehicle coming down 26.
1: T27, 10-4.

You know, C4 9 ALS 29 1811 Durr's Ford, Deer Bullet. 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

0: 227 Carter. That was a red Chevy Tahoe or a truck?
1: Stand by, we're verifying.
0: Okay. I have a red Chevy Tahoe, 26 back towards 194 right now. I'm trying to catch back up to it.
1: 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Maryland tag. Evan, I'm heading up your way. I'm about 2 minutes out. 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
0: Okay, disregard the Tahoe.
1: 10-4.
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0: 26 to 27. We do not have charges at this time. It's just verbal.
1: Okay, she said something about a weapon.
0: She said no weapon for a moment.
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0: Frederick to 215, Vermont. Respond to a 911 disconnect. 7105. Man the long way, off of Hook Court. It's an open line with shuffling. It's phase 2 location. 1133.
1: 10-4.
2: Ambulance 248, ambulance, technical ambulance 29, engine 1112, 42 Challenger Court off of Savannah Court in Claytown. Interpersonal profile, 9 Bravo, 1133.

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2: That's correct.
0: Does he still have the paperwork?
1: Negative, 10 patrol.

Crush 226 to 8129B Stevens Road, between Hunting Creek Crossing and Wellhide Road. Fire's down, 9 Charlie, 1135.

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2: 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What door did you guys use?
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0: 31, Parker. 31. Short available to do a tire change westbound at the 53 beat, right shoulder. He's off the roadway, and he has a foot for spare.
1: That's right.
0: 10-4, thank you. He's going to be attending to Pennsylvania. Lima, Delta, Whiskey, 0162, on a gray Toyota van.

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1: Carol Rusty 5-2. Daughter Road at Green Valley Road. Wires down. 9 Charlie, 1141. Rusty 26 responding, 1141.

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2: Sufficient, I'm here. Good job, man.

0: Rush 175 due in the area of Goddard Road and Green Valley Road, Wirestown 9, Charlie 1146.
1: One, 221 Walker.
2: Okay.
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0: Ambulance 129, ALS 20, engine 121, EMS 911 due. 6112 Jefferson Boulevard, between South Clifton Road and Skyline Terrace, unconscious person, 9 Bravo, 1147.
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2: 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Once 129 to 121, 9 Bravo 1148.

0: North 216 affirmative.
1: North 216.
0: There was a tree in the line, the trees are cut off, the road's open, but there is a tree against the horizon pole, and just you can advise them the address.
1: Ferg's okay, was there a pole number?
0: Pole 11.
1: A 1149.

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0: 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We'll be remaining on the air. 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
3: Rescue 26.
2: Frederick, pole number is Frank 31554. We have a tree down across the line. It looks like it's pulled the line fuse out of the pole. The wires are on the ground across the roadway and across the creek. However, there's nothing arcing at this time. We're going to clear, advise the homeowner if anything starts to arcing to call us back.
3: Okay.
1: All right, just seeing the

0: 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They're getting calls about someone placing a sign on the bridge. Overpassing 70. It's a distraction to drivers. Area 8, 1158.
1: That's correct. Are you going to be remaining empty?
2: No, sir. There's no hazard.
1: Correct, okay.
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0: 31, you can clear me from that. The tower exchange is on his way.
1: 31, no.
2: Ambulance 37 due, Northampton Manor, 216th Street. The second floor. Mental patient, non-emergency response, police en route, 9 Bravo 12 or 6.

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Vehicle accident. Their ops 3, 12 to 7. Yeah, boy.

0: 66.
1: Yes, sir.
0: Head down to the rudders for an alarm.
2: Yes, sir. Can you hold me out? Help me up with related court paperwork card, please. T-26, Sample.

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0: 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Engine 162. Okay, we have multiple trees down on a power line back to the driveway at 8702 Charlie. Can you notify Potomac Edison? There's no hazard at this time. It looks like it's been shut off. But it's quite a mess back here.
1: Engine 162. 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
1: Everybody in the opposition getting their power came on back on at 6 o'clock this morning. So 1017, you want to call back?
0: Available. 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
0: You can link the traffic stop with the domestic on. Horseshoe Drive, and we'll be clear of the traffic stop.
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0: 10-4 for 226.
1: Yeah.
0: What type of paperwork was it?
1: It was a protective Marine Corps of Federal.

0: Credit C27-232, respond to a welfare check. 5834 White Lake Lane, off Lopez Lane, apartment 307. Caller's Karen advising that she has been in touch with her daughter, who's pregnant. And she lives with her violent boyfriend, area 7.
1: Come on.
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0: 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One call back from location number and say they were just cutting down trees. Area 2, 1231.
1: Down one.

And going 780 LSAD 2901 Vital Road between Catoctin Creek and Picnic Woods Road. Andrew First Cream of Fall, trouble breathing 9 Bravo 1242. Responding ambulance 78 9 Bravo 1242.

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The engine first from a fall, 9 Bravo 1243. Gainesville 168, 9 Bravo 1243. LSE 9 Bravo 1243.

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0: Frederick 225, respond to a trespassing. O'Connell Lodge, 6021 Francis Scott Key Drive, room 222. The number one male that won't leave. Area 5A, 1252.
1: Two thirds, you're back.
0: 2-10-4.

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0: Frederick 201. We have a 911 pending. 4901 Robin Drive between Robin Court and Arctic Turn Court. Robin Meadows Community School. There's no address. You stated two location. Wouldn't confirm information. Just stated two is the pool. Area 6 and 13
1: lane. 225, you can second for me.
0: 225, 10-4. Frederick to 215, Wilson.
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0: Good record, notice on the card. Changes to a disturbance, closes 71.
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0: 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Area 5B, 1314.
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0: 10-4.

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0: 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Reference to, she has some stuff at her daughter's house, and her daughter was mean and says she can't come get it. Area 4, 3022.
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Increase LSD 9, Bravo 1331.

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1: Two
0: 27. 70 westbound 49, Maryland 6 Frank George, 7884, on a red and black Nissan.
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0: 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So I was walk out basement. 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And the house is currently being evacuated.
1: Yeah. Engine 501 trying to confirm you on the layout from the hydrant at the corner of Fieldston and McClellan.
0: We dropped at Fieldston and McClellan. They can continue it up to McClellan Drive to the next hydrant. It's about 100 foot up.
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1: Stand by, Chief. 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
0: Okay. 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
1: Just the exhaust pipes for the plumbing.
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0: 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Food Lion, 6920, Crestwood Boulevard. There's a man there threatening people, saying he's going to take their life. 6A, 1346.
1: Careful.

for your 222 responder request, Officer 212 East Main Street, Schoolhouse Drive, Broad Street. Caller Eugene buzzing that after the tree came down, damaged their yard, and the neighbors refusing to give their insurance. 1347. For 222, right?

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0: 23-12 Frederick traffic.
1: 23-12.
0: It's going to be the 200 block of West Main. We'll be stopped at the square. It's going to be on two motorcycles. Ready when you're cut to copy.
1: And for heaven first.
0: First was going to be Maryland, 6183 Young, 0. Great. Second was going to be Maryland, 7446 Young, 4.
1: And for.

0: 216 Frederick, you can assign me that roadway hazard on Harrisville on direct. I'll give you information when I get there.
1: 216 10-4.
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0: 30 inches spine to the food line. 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

0: 225, 37, 39, good Maryland. Last name, Wedderburn, William, Edward, David, David, Edward, Robert, Boy, Union, Robert, Nora. First name, Tristan, middle name, Terrell, Tom, Young, Robert, Edward, Lincoln, Lincoln. Date of birth, 6/20/1999 on a number one mail.
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0: 27201 200, respond to info in progress. That's Mark. This is where I want to bring up. Caller's Gail, but they walk past someone, and woman used profanity at her, and then her husband pushed his chest into her. Area 5A, 1357.
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Jacksonville. It's 319 ALS, 31 to 4718 Vaughna Lane, off Madigan Trail, Linden Ballinger. Strip 9 Bravo 14 to 2. Animals 249 9 Bravo 14 to 2.

0: 01, copy 29. Last Tom, Ocean, Mary Evans, Young, Bertha Gale, G-A-I-L, Middle Susan, 430-67.
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2: Okay.
3: Berg 705, respond to a roadway hazard, East Main Street and North Church Street. The light of the intersection got damaged by the wind, and it got blown sideways, and it's confusing to traffic. Area 13, 1405.
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1: I'll be clear of the style of 71. Just wait for them to get moved out of this area here, and then I'll be clear.
0: Yeah.
2: Sheriff, be on scene. One story warehouse. Head construction workers on scene. We'll be out investigating.
0: Traffic 15 on scene, 1406.
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0: Go ahead.
2: I
0: put the two pole numbers and addresses that the branch is in between. It looks like it's hanging on the communication line. It's just a lone branch from a tree hanging 20 feet above the lines. It looks like it might be communication line. I believe the poles are from Potomac Edison. If you want to go direct with the notes on the card and advise the appropriate place.
2: 216-10-4.
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0: 49-23-49-04, respond to a commercial hold-up alarm. Frederick Health Urgent Care, 1194 Dustin's Creek Drive. 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
1: Yeah.
0: 2-3, dry copy, 2-9. Ten for the first.
2: Last of Garcia Common, first of Lorena, Lincoln Ocean Robert, Edward, Nora Adam, date of birth, 10-14-1984, number 5, female, race.
0: Yeah, for the second.
2: Last of Bats, boy Adam, Tom Sam, first of Marcus Common, middle of Devin Common, date of birth, 08-30-1984, number 1 male, and he has a North Carolina license.
0: Stanford, Stanford.

0: converted to 232.
1: Yeah.
0: That subject is valid through North Carolina, 1029 negative. Female is 27 valid, 29 negative.

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0: 2215, Lincoln Williams, in North Carolina.
2: Apartment 201 Madison Street, Building 5, Apartment 92. Deceased person, policing route 9, Bravo, 1413.

0: It's almost 379, Bravo 1414.
1: Yep. 2215 Lincoln Williams through North Carolina comes back on a 2016 Hyundai Genesis to the BAT subject. Says it expired with an expiration date of 7/15 of 26. 29 seconds.
0: Did you say it was expired?
1: It says expired, but then it says the expiration date is 7/15 of 26.

0: 53 Fox to South 1021. 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Area 7, 1417.
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0: 27. Which ramp did they say it was again?
1: Southbound 15 to westbound 340, Jefferson Street.
0: 10-4.
1: Somewhere between there and Boundary Creek, but.
2: That's right, thank you.
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0: D26.
1: Roswell, right support, Texas, John Frank Sam, 7402.
0: D26, Sam 4.
1: 236, Shredder, was there information for you?

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1: 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You can close it out. Send me one.
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0: T-34, 10-4.

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1: Good.
0: This is apartment 308.
1: Yep. Roger, you got it.
0: Two 15, 10-4.
1: That's right. Can you just pass to the police, please?
2: That's correct.

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1: T-34.
2: 4 in Hillmark Court, Maryland, 2 George George, 2728.

0: 215.
1: Go ahead, sir.
0: You still need me over there?
2: Yeah, we'll be good. Thank you.
1: Fine. We'll be investigating.
2: Then 152 on the scene, 1442.
3: Franklin Ambulance 47, Washington Medic 79-1, EMS 9022. Raven Rock Road in the area of Wise Road. Vehicle accident. Patient reported unconscious, 9 Delta, 1442.
4: There's a bad accident. There's a lady still inside the vehicle. Area 1, 1442.

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0: Freddy, two units spine Raven Rock. 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
3: 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It's heavy south, Baker Valley for an accident.

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1: 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I got one vehicle off the roadway. Basically, three out of the vehicle at this time. 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
0: 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The 800's not working good up here right now.
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0: Make it.
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3: This is Ambulance 47. Did you advise that we go back in service?
1: Ambulance 47 is correct.
3: Okay, thank you.
7: Franklin W24, I'll be available.
1: Battalion 902, you heard of the request, switch back to Bravo, work with Washington County, get that done now.
0: Many thanks, Frederick.
1: Great, in Area 7, it's an injured deer on the side of the road. You want to just start DNR. Send 9, the volume.
6: That's not an ordinary car.
1: 10-4.
2: Ambulance 2382, 3534 Worthington Boulevard between John Simmons Street and Ryan's Tavern Lane in Unit 301. Stage around the police department for an injury from an assault. 9, probably 1455.

0: 232-215, respond to a physical domestic, 5600 Avonshire Place, Unit J. Open line with the female saying, let me go. Your 6A, 1458.
1: Network.

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0: Frag name was 2-3, you can proceed into the scene.
2: Project movement.

0: Yeah, up to 10201 Tawnytown Pike, Emmitsburg. Make contact with animal control at that location. They would like you to proceed with them to an address, also on Tawnytown Pike, on the card, to assist them in observing condition of animals at the location in response to a complaint.
1: First Unit 7, service 15 Unit 6.
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1: 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They're not on Worthington.
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2: The Nora, Adam, Paul, Henry, Adam, Lincoln, Aya, Edward, middle of King, Adam, Lincoln, Ocean, Mary, Boy, Ocean, date of birth 3/28/1991, number one, female.
0: 15-10-4.
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3: James and Nancy, David, Adam, Nora, Ida, Sam, Ida, first name Tresser, Tom, Robert, Edward, Sam, Ocean, Robert, middle name Arthur, common spelling, date of birth, 02/12/1988 on number one mail.
0: That's right, it'll be stay at least, sir, same way.
4: Correct, 215.
0: Good.
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0: Israel. Yeah. Okay. 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
1: T-34, 10-4.
0: Yeah, if you just note on the card, the starting is 82601.
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0: 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Chris Mountain, Big Zav, it's Maryland 2, David Edward, 1426 on a black Chrysler 300.
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Heard an officer prepare a copy of the location. The westbound 46 mile marker. Number one Toyota RAV4, partial plate of 4442, unknown state. 911 caller advised the vehicle swerving a lot across the lane and then back. Caller is not following the vehicle, no further description provided. 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

Kermit Agent 311 do. 6836 Acacia Court, off Privet Place, Mountain Village. Subject locked in a room. 9 Charlie. Police and Ralph, 1528.

0: Maryland Tag 04 Golf Adam 9206. 911 caller advises that the car has been zooming back and forth. Tried to run the caller off the roadway and showed a inappropriate hand gesture. If located, observed, take appropriate. Notify this station, KJ918-1529.
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1: fresh. You're just leaving on it for now.

for a canine 22, 27 years back, respond to a welfare check in front of 6516 Clubman Road off Auburn Road. Caller's Allison advising that a woman waved him down, said someone stranded her. She's staying at another address on Clubman Road, trying to get to the Citizens Care and Rehab, Area 2, 1533.

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0: Me and 168, 1536. Frag T26, sponsor 91 disconnect. 3519 Starlight Street, Los Angelica Way, apartment 102. Initially, immediate disconnect. Spoke to Susan. Current next, then I'll just hit her watch. Area 5B, 1537.
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0: 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All of us.

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1: Hello, sir. And did we get a tag on that? None of the other units that were there provided one.
0: That's right. I'll put it on the car.

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316 response, 891 response. 6705, Stonehouse Lane, Whale Trail. Luke Wolford, there's no emergency from a location. 16, 1550.

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3: 5-1. I'll be traveling 15 northbound to Route 40. Would you like to rendezvous on a specific spot, or would you just stop one with each other?
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0: Peter, when I'm sorry, is on the other line. What was the message?
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0: For sure, thank you.
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0: 27.
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I'm going to give it to you over there. 301-696-9766. 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
1: 31 Predators, their office is closed right now. We'll have to contact them tomorrow at some point. 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
0: Okay, we just simply go ahead and press the back button after

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1: 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That's right, I'm just going to be 11.
0: 10-4, I'm signing.

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Harriet 1090 West Patrick Street off Hillcrest Drive, Hillcrest Town Center. 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Ambulance 19 ALS 2, Angel 11 EMS 902, 9, Bravo 1614.

0: see that one, Fredder. We're unable to get a pole number, but we do have wires on fire in this area.
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0: Last is Tom Edward Charles Henry Ida Edward Robert Adam. 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
1: It is, sir. Switching back.
0: Patrick, strike.

0: 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How are you doing, Marlon?
1: Good.
0: 4 Echo Tango 6411. The tire's on the right shoulder now. I'll advise that the driver.
1: Do you advise eastbound, sir? What's the exact location?
0: Eastbound 45.

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0: Didn't see anything on Blue 10 Circle. 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

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Sister on the house on fire. Attack two ops, 1638.

0: Right, but it's another two's route. There's also a dismount from the fire house.
1: That's 7-2, TAC 2 Ops, 1640.

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0: Okay. It's going to be attack two staging the whole group.
1: Okay, I'm sorry. Attack two staging.
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1: 433.
0: Seventy westbound ramp from Monocacy, Maryland 5, Frank, Boy 9143.
1: 433, 10-4.

7-6. Seven six, head up to 13423, Stockton Furnace Road. That'll be between Hesson Bridge Road and Graceland Road. There's a tree across the roadway there, blocking both lanes. Apparently there's some lines involved also, not sure if they're cable, power, or otherwise. SHA shop has been notified, but can you check on the current situation there and the status of the lines?

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1: Okay.
0: 4:33, 10-4. Frederick 226, respond to a harassment, 412 Orchard Crest Circle off Hattie's Lane. Caller stated someone was driving around last night claiming to be an officer, telling them to stop shooting off fireworks. Area 4, 1652.
1: 10-4.
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Herzog Harrisburg, copy attempt to locate. Herzog Harrisburg, 15 southbound. In the vicinity of Powell Road. 911 caller advises a silver Kia Optima, PA tag, Mike Zebra Kilo 3745. Now passing Monocacy Boulevard. Possible intoxicated driver. Vehicles all over the roadway, speeding, tailgating other vehicles. 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Notify the station, KG918-1657.

Sorry, it's V27. Sending westbound at the 270 interchange. 911 caller advised they just hit a pedestrian. There are two vehicles on the card here. Red Toyota Tacoma, gray Mazda CX-3.

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Just on the house fire. Back to your staging, 1700.

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Crude all cars, clear a copy, tend to locate. Crude all cars, 15 northbound. Just exiting from 70 westbound, you have a black Toyota Tundra hauling a trailer, Maryland tag of 195647 X-ray, operated by a male subject age 50 to 60, short gray hair. 911 caller advised the vehicle's pulling a sportsman's trailer, bleeding in and out of traffic, no taillights on trailer. If located, observed, take appropriate, notify the station, KJ 918-1706.

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0: So, for what you're about to do, I'll email that for you.
1: Done. Hey, Fred, you simply really do this, just give you a

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1: Are you able to assist City 601 Fairview Avenue? We're requesting your pilot skills.
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Harrisburg, copy, attempt to locate. Vertical all cars, 15 southbound at Bacchus Road. 911 caller. This is a blue Honda CRV. Almost ran them off the roadway. Virginia tag of Frank Yankee Alpha 9484. 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It's located. Observe. 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
1: Utility 7, Frederick.
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0: Utility 7, 1711.

0: 17. Let me have a radar lock. Shut down in both directions for a telephone moment.
1: That's right, sir.
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0: Hey, we got a second call in at Kentucky and Furnace Road, adjacent to Cunningham Falls Park Road. Same description of the problem, but slightly different location.
1: Good with it.
0: For all cars, for a copy, you have to locate. Front all cars, I-70 eastbound, vicinity of the 43 mile marker. 911 caller advises a motorcycle is weaving in and out of traffic. Subject has tattoos on both hands and no wedding ring. Maryland tag of 326 Yankee 39. I have seen at the 43 mile marker, continuing eastbound. Caller's no longer following the vehicle. To locate it, observe, take appropriate, notify this station. PJ 918-1723.

0: Oh, that's a vehicle. I'm clear from the scene. You got anything holding?
1: 17, we have 10-6 coming up to 13423 Topaka Furnace Road for roadblockage to a tree down. And a second call for Topaka Furnace Road between the zoo and Frederick Road. Not sure if it's the same call or if it's different. That one described just trees hanging over the roadway, hung up in phone lines. Okay, sir, I'll put you on the second one I described to you.
0: Cool.
1: We have the shop notified on the first call, and if it is a second one, we'll get them to head over for that one also, but no verification of what wires are involved or what their condition are yet.
0: So, well, could you put me on the 27th floor?
1: Yes, sir.
2: Hi, Rich. I'm in Exley County.
1: 31, 10-4.

0: 31 Charlie.
1: 31.
0: We still, they almost had 1050 westbound.
1: 27 is there, and he's got a case number assigned. He's got both vehicles off the right shoulder.
0: 10-4, I meant eastbound, but 10-4, Travis was backed up part of the line, so this is going to be out of the roadway.
1: 10-4.

Danville. It's 159 152 to Royal Oak Drive near Tessie Court. A vehicle accident, 9 Bravo 1741.

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1: 6-10-4.
2: Amos 370, 128 South Carroll Street, between East South Street and Commerce Street, and Unit 102. Seizure, 9 Bravo, 1741. 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

0: 36, I believe, charge cut a unit or shop in route or on actually on scene there, Pierce.
1: That's right, I'm pulling up on them now.
0: That's right, sir.
2: Sheriff, are you in Kappa 316?
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1: Eastbound 78 Harmony Road, Mara 3 Echo Foxtrot, 1830, on a blue ram.
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0: transferred to 226 and 416, respond to a welfare check. 10,375, Hedge Apple Bend, off of Hedge Apple Court and Meadow Point Terrace in Lake Leonore. Caller's the mother receiving a call from her daughter advising the son is screaming and throwing things around the house. 1744.
1: 10-4. Sheriff, you need 226 as well.
0: T-34-10-4, are you still going to the NBA also?
1: I'm out there first.
0: T-34-10-4. 226, you can go 10-8.
1: Correct, thank you.
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4: The tree looks like every occupant is out. We're going to double check.
1: 1745. 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

0: 27 Frederick. 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It's 153 Redfield from the Henry Grant Davis.
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Dallas, 48913. 128 South Carroll Street, between East South Street and Commerce Street, number 102. Seizure, 9 Bravo, 1749.

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1: 740 for Westbound.
0: My apologies. I'll be Westbound.
1: 10-4.
2: 7-5-4, he's our next move ahead, Brian.
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1: 10-4-0. At 10:43, I put the Comcast reference number on the card for you. Charlie provided it. Can be clear as well.
0: That's right.

Protocol Cars, spread a copy of 10th Loki. Protocol Cars, Baltimore National Pike, Wholesale Road, 911 caller advises a tan ship, Virginia tag, X-ray, 2835. Driving recklessly, went off the roadway a few times, slamming on the brakes, has front tinted windows. If located, observed, take appropriate, notify the station, PG 918, 1800.

Engine 121, engine 31, rescue squad 3, ambulance 129, ambulance 382. 970 eastbound, route 180. Vehicle accident, 9 Bravo, 1802.

0: Could you give me 159 versus 515, Wilson? 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
1: Paramedic, and he's expressed an interest to leave the scene. I did put a witness on your car at 1021. He observed the beige Chevy Equinox apparently driving aggressively before the accident. I did see the accident.

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1: Charlie's on the scene.

0: two vehicles on the shoulder with chart. Going to be eastbound just west of 180. We have check.
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1: Medic 37, party 2 to FHH. Medic 37, 1807.

0: 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You can hold it with the units on scene.
1: Engine 121 advising. Hold it with the units on scene. How the units can go in service. 1808.
2: Marker road at Route 40 alternate. There's a tree across the road. There are road closure signs up, but the tree is still there. And they're out of power. Area 7209.
3: If there's road closure signs up, you can go ahead and close that 71.
2: What are they 210 for?
4: Okay, bro. Okay.
5: I'll be clear. You can open me up a traffic details for 15 construction permits.
4: That's right, sir. 31.
6: Good.
4: Fire board just put the tag on the card. That's for the beige Chevy Equinox. That was, in fact, the vehicle for the last attempt to locate where the caller advised dangerous driver went off the road a few times, slamming on the brakes. Same tag was out on Baltimore National Pike.
6: 10-4, standing there, homelessness.
4: Right, I'm still going to update. It's eastbound, sir. I-7 eastbound, Jefferson Pike.

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0: Route 433. 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Well, they're having issues getting information, but they want to speak to an officer while possibly speaking out the house because someone isn't allowed there anymore. Area 6A, 1816.
1: Four. Kenny 23, how are you, Travis?
0: Kenny 20.
1: Monaco City, South in West Virginia. 647-8158.
0: Can't find 10-4.
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1: Hey, Walter, I'm on scene. I'm
0: 416 Central.

0: Now, okay, when you come to the main entrance, go to your right. Start searching for the furnace room.
1: There's 234, 416. Just want a welfare check in the parking lot of the Vitamin World, 5500 Buckystown Pike. Caller saw a small child climbing around the car, pushing on the horn and hitting the flashing lights, didn't see an adult in the car. Vehicle's a white Kia Carnival van with Maryland plates. Area 5A, 1819.
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0: 4334, you can add me to the welfare sector request.
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2: 23 10-4.

0: Carter to K920. Peterson has a valid Class E echo out of West Virginia, 29 negative. Schilling also has a valid Class E echo out of West Virginia, 29 negative.
1: Rescue set for Frederick. We have a transfer and restitution release back on the first bit.
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0: I'm going to put my driver's name and date of birth on the card, I'll take track 99 out of the county. 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
1: 10-4.

0: 31-10, so make sure you're still available. Possible 99 out of the county for Saturday up here, CVS, other than Nanobus. I'll be eastbound prior to the 52 on the right shoulder.
1: Sure.
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0: using yet with the 1099. Check the, yeah, I'm going to check down there to make sure whatever procedures are before we leave.
1: Done for. I know they have to sign the warrant by hand. They have to have the original warrant signed. So. Yeah, well, I mean, you can get ready. I'm going to give them a call real quick. Done for. Thank you, sir. Thank you, sir. 37. $1 million on the car by 10 seconds complete. I'm hitting on at the on the 49 exit. I can stop out with 31.

0: 23rd and 31. The 1099 is going to be brought back to the LEC. I'm going to need a second unit to take the report to the commissioner.
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1: Good record with the notes on the request. 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

0: 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Area at the top of the road and Revelation Avenue. There's a car in a no parking zone, silver minivan. 1843.
1: 705, I'll take it.
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0: Analyst 3, it's Carter.
1: Analyst 3.
0: We're going to take that call for Analyst 3-7.
1: Analyst 3-9, just cleared the last one.

412, copy suspicious activity. 7351, Friends Creek Road. Dr. Carol Kamen's on the line about suspicious activity on property. 8051.

0: South Florida 28.
1: Pennsylvania, Mary Young Frank, 4648. Mary Young Frank, 4648. Front of blue, clear telluride. They got a right rear flat tire. There's been a buffer 2.1.

0: away from the AAA, can we start near survival? 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
1: Negative, sir.

0: to Dim 6.
1: Answer.
0: I was inquiring how many occupants in the vehicle. We can only take one.
1: Three. We only take

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Therefore, can we call another company? Well, we can. I'm not sure that we're going to get a different response, but I'll give it a try.

0: Sierra 2, unit available. Handle car paperwork at the city. Paperwork at patrol.
1: Holding cell for the commissioner here.
2: 10-4.
1: Do you want to send the printouts down to the
2: cruiser? Already the DOs.
1: 10-4, thank you.
3: 4-11.
0: Looks like text orders.
3: Okay. Can you just have a city unit back him?
0: Thanks.

0: 433 to 403, just 3 or 43, one of them is at Urbo.
1: If we have two, Matt and Frederick.
2: Jennifer.
3: Buzzards can take three. I was advised that they do not have a spare. Do they have an idea where they want to be towed to?

0: afternoon, sir. Perfect. All right, can we get the number for buzzers in? We'll give it to them, and they can sort that out. It sounds like they'd like to be towed to nearest Lava Bunyan rental car place, and that's, they're going to Dulles. Looks like they're probably going to try to, because the Dulles terminal would have someone there to rent a car there, and not the actual buzzers rent a car that's in the area.
1: Maryland 1, George Adam 1044.
2: 1021
0: is 301-473-5771.

0: It's updated buzzards on their plan.
1: Yeah, 4 days, you should be calling them now. I'll both units to be clear.
0: Cover.
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0: You can go to service. You've been canceled.
1: We're direct.

Very tall cars, clear copy, attempt to locate. Correct of all cars eastbound, 42 mile marker. 911 caller advised silver Audi SUV operated by a male subject, short gray hair, wearing sunglasses. 5 is reckless driving, possible Maryland tag of 4950. 2E is an echo. If located, observed, take appropriate, notify this station, KG918, 1909.

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0: Payments 196, ALS 20, Red Squad 19, EMS 901, New East Potomac Street, 3rd Avenue, for pedestrian truck 9 Delta 1928.
1: Call is a guy riding a bike ran into a vehicle. 1928.
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1: East Potomac, my apologies, and 3rd Avenue.
2: Alright, just making sure.
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5: It's confirmed that he's left in a vehicle.
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1: Coming on scene.

0: 430 Fred, could you just check the FHH and surrounding hospitals, please?
1: 41510-4. 2310, 2306, respond to a physical domestic near 117 West Main Street. Caller's not on scene. Advice, she got several texts from her friend at this location, saying she's being blocked in by a vehicle. A guy's trying to beat her up. Still tank further. 1936.
2: Temple.
3: Thank you.

0: or 2310, 2306. I'm surprised that there were no weapons being used, but the except the man has a pocket knife. On the phone scene is Haley Eichenberg. She's no longer answering her phone, but location is still at 1713.
1: Excuse me, 571.

you just find the West Main Street. 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
2: Can you send me an ambulance and a medic to the Bikini Stadium front office for a child seizure?
1: That's right. 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
2: EMS 309 Bravo, for the call, the child is not actively seizing, but has a history.
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3: If I'm en route to the sunny close location, looks like that's where this Haley subject lives. Pointer 10, you want to try to locate the male half of this? I checked the 117 address there, not really.
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0: pretend apparently the younger male at 117 is actually involved in this. If you could stop out with him, I have him on the phone.
1: The younger male that lives at 117?
0: Yeah, that's right. He's going to stop out talking.
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1: 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Cimarron Court. Taken. Doesn't have control of his dog. We let animal control him now.
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0: 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Ready one.
1: Ambulance 196 transporting Emeritus, 1956. Rush 106 still. 602 East Main Street, off Apple Church Road. Flyers down, 9 Charlie, 957. First game was 196. You have a medical on board?
0: Correct.
1: Okay, which medic? I'm on your call currently now.
0: Paramedic off the engine. 5-2.
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0: 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Wire down 9, Charlie, 1959. Bridge Paramedic Engine 5-2.
1: Go ahead.
0: Can you leave yourself on pedestrian structure and transport the medic?
1: That's correct. Rush 175 responding, Frederick.
0: Rush 1759, Charlie, 1959. Motor change.
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0: 259, we're coming to you with an evaluation.
1: Tony, you just noticed on 31's card, Harry was commissioner started.